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0: Fighters on Hard Drive XL. 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Beartooth before that with Free from their new album, Pure Ecstasy. 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
6: So our cold front that brought us a couple of spotty showers and storms throughout the day today is off to our south and east as we get into our Friday and the upcoming weekend. As a heat dome builds on in, we're talking about more heat through the entire weekend. 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I'm meteorologist Mike Witcher from the East Tennessee Weather Center. And remember to always get the latest forecast weather updates with the East Tennessee Weather app.
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0: I died and you just said no. I died and you watched. I died and you walked by and said no. 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
1: 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I'm Lou Brutus. 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Then August 27, 10 from Pearl Jam. 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September 24, we got both Nevermind from Nirvana and the Chili Peppers Blood Sugar Sex Magic. Then October 8, Bad Motorfinger from Soundgarden. 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

0: I've got a rant inspired by the life of the late, great Dolly Parton in just a moment. To get us there, time will tell. 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
1: Personally, I don't mind people being super rich, at least when they do some good stuff with their money. Take Dolly Parton, for example. She would have been a billionaire, but gave away hundreds of millions of dollars to charities and to help others. Of course, even after giving all that money away, she was still fabulously wealthy. She ate good. She had all she wanted. But a lot of other folks who might have gone without anything were better off because of Dolly's generosity. Of course, if you think that you need to be rich to help others, you don't have to be. Just be kind to people whenever you have the opportunity. It's actually pretty simple, and it doesn't cost a cent.
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6: So our cold front that brought us a couple of spotty showers and storms throughout the day today is off to our south and east as we get into our Friday and the upcoming weekend. As the heat dome builds on in, we're talking about more heat through the entire weekend. 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That's your latest forecast. I'm meteorologist Mike Witcher from the East Tennessee Weather Center. And remember to always get the latest forecast weather updates with the East Tennessee Weather app.
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Screen Time salutes the late, great Dolly Parton in just a moment. 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
2: 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Like a rhinestone cowboy. 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
10: So our cold front that brought us a couple of spotty showers and storms throughout the day today is off to our south and east as we get into our Friday and the upcoming weekend. As the heat dome builds on in, we're talking about more heat through the entire weekend. 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That's your latest forecast. I'm meteorologist Mike Witcher from the East Tennessee Weather Center. And remember to always get the latest forecast weather updates with the East Tennessee Weather app.
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3: Happy birthday, Pee-wee Herman. I loved his show as a kid. When he'd say the secret word, I'd always flip my lid. Pee-wee's Playhouse, what a place, never an episode I'd skip, though most of the characters who lived there were like something from an acid trip. Miss Yvonne, the king of cartoons, Flory, and then Cowboy Curtis, the last one played by Lawrence Fishburne, who'd later be in The Matrix as Morpheus. So very weird and very cool, even when I saw it live on Broadway. So to the real life Mr. Rubens, we remember you on your birthday.
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0: 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Speaking of new albums, tonight into tomorrow, we get a slew of fabulous new records, including Everything's Falling from The Warning, Mastodon, Marrow Deep, Witch from In This Moment, Beartooth, Pure Ecstasy, and Not Broken Enough for Catch Your Breath. 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
11: So our cold front that brought us a couple of spotty showers and storms throughout the day today is off to our south and east as we get into our Friday and the upcoming weekend. As a heat dome builds on in, we're talking about more heat through the entire weekend. 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That's your latest forecast. I'm meteorologist Mike Witcher from the East Tennessee Weather Center. And remember to always get the latest forecast weather updates with the East Tennessee Weather App.
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1: So our cold front that brought us a couple of spotty showers and storms throughout the day today is off to our south and east as we get into our Friday and the upcoming weekend. As the heat dome builds on in, we're talking about more heat through the entire weekend. 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That's your latest forecast. I'm meteorologist Mike Witcher from the East Tennessee Weather Center. And remember to always get the latest forecast weather updates with the East Tennessee Weather app.
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1: So our cold front that brought us a couple of spotty showers and storms throughout the day today is off to our south and east as we get into our Friday and the upcoming weekend. As the heat dome builds on in, we're talking about more heat through the entire weekend. 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That's your latest forecast. I'm meteorologist Mike Witcher from the East Tennessee Weather Center. And remember to always get the latest forecast weather updates with the East Tennessee Weather App.
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6: So our cold front that brought us a couple of spotty showers and storms throughout the day today is off to our south and east as we get into our Friday and the upcoming weekend. As the heat dome builds on in, we're talking about more heat through the entire weekend. 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That's your latest forecast. I'm meteorologist Mike Witcher from the East Tennessee Weather Center. And remember to always get the latest forecast weather updates with the East Tennessee Weather app.
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2: So our cold front that brought us a couple of spotty showers and storms throughout the day today is off to our south and east as we get into our Friday and the upcoming weekend. As a heat dome builds on in, we're talking about more heat through the entire weekend. 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That's your latest forecast. I'm meteorologist Mike Witcher from the East Tennessee Weather Center. And remember to always get the latest forecast weather updates with the East Tennessee Weather app.
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1: So our cold front that brought us a couple of spotty showers and storms throughout the day today is off to our south and east as we get into our Friday and the upcoming weekend. As the heat dome builds on in, we're talking about more heat through the entire weekend. 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I'm meteorologist Mike Witcher from the East Tennessee Weather Center. And remember to always get the latest forecast weather updates with the East Tennessee Weather app.
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3: Today's a huge day, and it's not just because tomorrow kicks off our fun with football audio season, although that does make it fun. Tonight is the essentially full lunar eclipse. 12:12 a.m. Eastern Time. That's when the moon will be 96% covered by the Earth's shadow, making it appear a rusty blood moon color.
4: Did my husband text you? Because he texted me and said he was going to stay up for it.
3: Well, listen, there's confusion about me and these things.
4: Okay.
3: I am not against your husband staying up for it. All I am against in these situations is the people who are taking pictures of it with a subpar camera. It just doesn't make sense, is all I'm saying, because you can find amazing pictures of lunar eclipses online.
5: Woody and Chelsea, I cannot believe you both missed this golden opportunity. Wilcox does not want pictures of things on your phone, you know, things you may love and care about, but yet he'll have an app so that he can weigh himself daily. Wilcox, apps take up memory on your phone. They bog up your phone too. Maybe you should delete your weight app and take pictures of your kids. Just a thought.
3: I have no qualms taking photos of my children and do it quite often. That's not the same as taking a picture of a lunar eclipse.
6: What's
3: I can't go on the internet and find great pictures of my kids. Now, if I could, then maybe I wouldn't take them. Do you see the difference? Everybody has taken incredible high def photos of lunar eclipses.
4: I think her point also is that pictures are going to take up space. Apps are going to take up space, so maybe people without kids can have moon pictures.
3: Here's my other point to that, though. I'll never go back and look at a crappy photo that I took of a lunar eclipse that didn't really come out the way I wanted. I will go back and track my weight.
4: Right. If Woody and I got bogged down in all of Wilcox's neuroses, we would never do anything else. And clearly, we have our own stuff to work on.
3: You know what I'm looking at right now online?
6: Subpar pictures of
3: incredible pictures of a lunar eclipse.
4: Okay. For a second, I thought you were going to say pictures of my kids. That was a little bit worrying.
6: Creepy.
3: By the way, safe to look at with the naked eye, as they point out, as if there was some confusion about that. I don't mean the photos, but I mean the actual event. I'm glad we could all agree.
4: Yes.
6: Send your pictures to Wilcox at iHeartMedia.
3: I already have a couple of people who email me photos almost weekly. Like, hey, saw the moon this morning, thought you might want to see this. It's become a thing. I ought to make some sort of coffee table book out of the terrible moon pictures that everybody sends
4: right,
3: me.
4: Right, that's what it'll be called.
3: That's yes.
6: Terrible moon pictures. I would buy that.
3: You would. That's a nice hook.
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1: This may be the greatest time to be alive. I've often talked about how we have the best listeners of any radio show out there, and it's been proven for the last 12 hours.
2: So I called yesterday about agreeing with Wilcox about people that take pictures of, lunar eclipses, solar eclipses, and so on. Agreeing with him, and here I am taking stupid pictures of the lunar eclipse that I'm never going to look at again. And just to make me feel even stupider, a cloud just went in front of the damn moon at the peak of it. So I'm with you there, buddy.
1: I can't tell you how many pictures I've gotten in the last 12 hours of the moon. And we are well on our way to creating what we thought of yesterday, the coffee table book called Terrible Moon Pics. I mean, I can't. Some of them, I retweeted a couple, including our buddy Hooters Eric.
3: Hooters Eric here. I skipped my trip to Hooters, even though I was playing right around the corner with my soccer league tonight, because I wanted to make sure to get a picture of the eclipse for you, Wilcox. Anyway, look on your Twitter. I like posting my photo there, and I also posted a photo of the sun chips and the moon pies that I'm eating, and like some beer from some company called Mother Earth Brewing. So that's how I'm celebrating the eclipse. And I'm thinking of you guys. I'll make sure to maybe post some other amateur pictures for Wilcox, because I know you love those during eclipses.
1: One of the pictures that Hooters Eric sent is literally just a black photo.
4: I was going to ask you.
1: There's nothing there. Nothing.
4: There's a small white smudge-ish.
1: I don't even think on that one there's anything.
4: I didn't know if it was.
1: You got two shots that I tweeted out at Woody and Wilcox. Yeah. This is exactly what I talk about when we talk about taking photos with your cell phone of these celestial events. I'm not mad at you for enjoying them. Absolutely. Get out and live life. It was all about just taking horrible shots of it. And it continued.
5: Hey, Wilcox, Eric, and Palmer. We got a chance of a lunar eclipse tonight. Breaking out my tripod, getting my camera dusted off. Can be some good pictures. I'll send them to you.
1: Now, see, you're doing it right. And hello to our friends in Palmer, Alaska. Yeah, tripod and all that stuff, that probably could come out well. I'm okay with that. It's just the cell phone pics that clog up, because I'm as guilty as anybody else. I've learned through my mistakes that it's not anything that you need to bother with. And again, great photos online of people who've done it right and taken amazing lunar eclipse pictures. So that's... And I'll put all these out if you're not following us at Woody and Wilcox, just so you can see the ridiculousness that comes from these photos. Did Frank end up staying up and watching?
6: As far as I know, he asked me if I wanted him to wake me up so I could see it. And I politely said, no, thank you. I will see it online tomorrow.
1: Yeah, you can see it online before it even happened, by the way. You don't even need to wait until today. That's the beautiful thing about the internet. Well, that's too bad. So he didn't like print out some of the great ones that he took and leave them on your nightstand so that you get them this morning?
6: I got to get a full report. I'm shocked he didn't send them to you, because I thought that'd be the first thing he did.
1: I haven't seen any yet, but we had so many other people that did.
7: First thing I did when I got up, I took a picture of the moon and sent it to Wilcox.
1: I love Eric's. It's just a dark sky.
7: Yeah, Eric's is way better.
1: Because I thought the same thing this morning when I got up. I was like, is there going to be anything interesting with the moon? And I actually did see moon this morning, pardon the expression, but obviously the eclipse piece of it had already passed by. So I didn't figure that photo was going to be necessary, because it's never necessary.
7: How dare you?
1: All right, so I'm glad we covered that. Again, you're going to want to follow along at Woody and Wilcox on both Instagram and Twitter if you're not already. So it's the beginning of the rest of your life, honestly. Speaking of the beginning, today, obviously, Friday, and it's the beginning of our Fun with Football audio season. So we've moved past Fun with Golf audio. We've got some college football games going on now this weekend. Mm-hmm. So that's why we're going to kick this off today with some of our favorite clips from over the years that have been taken out of context from college and NFL games. So if you're new, you certainly don't have to be a sports fan to enjoy it. You just have to be a middle schooler at heart. So we'll kick it off next.
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14: Good morning. I'm looking at an accident over here in East Knoxville. It's 640 eastbound on that ramp to I-40 going east, like you're headed towards Asheville Highway. Again, it's over here in East Knoxville. As that traffic builds down 75 right now, coming out of Campbell County, down into Anderson County. It's also increased down through LaFollette right now in the normal spots. Hey, if you're having transmission problems, let them check it out today at AMCO Transmissions on Kingston Pike. I'm Commander Chuck with your on-time traffic.
13: WVLZ weather.
15: Happy Friday, everybody. Sure hope you have a great day. It's going to be a beautiful day, still on the warm side with forecast highs in the upper 80s to low 90s and a slight chance for a stray shower or storm. 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I'm meteorologist Mike Witcher from the East Tennessee Weather Center. And remember to always get the latest forecast weather updates with the East Tennessee Weather app.
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1: So, Friday morning, a lot of movies opening up today, one of which I'm really, really interested in. I want to get to that here in a second. Speaking of movies, by the way, did you see what AMC theaters across the country are doing in honor of Dolly Parton?
2: Popcorn buckets.
1: No, they're going to be showing Steel Magnolias.
2: You know I love it.
1: And The Best Little Whorehouse in Texas on the big screen at various AMC theaters across the country. So just another way that people are paying tribute to the great Dolly Parton now that she's passed away. Speaking of that, lots of trends of people singing on their social media.
2: Like her songs?
1: Exactly. Who we got here?

0: That's all we're going to do today, by the way, is play Dolly Parton tribute songs.
1: I'm okay with it. Okay. Is that the Colt 45 guy?
0: Is that the Colt 45 guy? The Colt 45 guy?
1: Like from a long time ago, deep voice.
0: Billy D. Williams?
1: Sure.
0: Okay, no longer with us.
1: Oh,
0: I don't believe.
1: Bad.
0: Is he? Billy D. Williams, somebody Google that. I don't think. I hope he is still alive. That's not him.
1: Okay.
0: No. I mean, I can't say you're not. I will say this guy is in the movies. So
1: that narrows it down.
2: Billy D. Williams is 89, and he's still with us.
0: My apologies, Billy D. Congrats.
2: Is it the guy who played Wild Bill?
3: I will always love you.
2: From Silence of the Lambs.
1: Dolly does not like that.
3: But listen to the way you sing. I will always wear your skin. Rubs the lotion on the skin. I'm taking with me.
0: He's a little more famous than, quote, the guy that played Buffalo Bill in Silence of the Lambs. No knock on him. He did a great job.
1: Way to take on that difficult song.
0: Yeah, I mean, it's obviously right. Incredibly tough song to sing.
1: It's probably the best cover of all time by Whitney Houston. Who is it? I'll never get it.
0: Let me give you this hint. I feel like last time this guy was mentioned, Woody was like, I don't even know what he looks like. And he's only one of the biggest movie stars on the planet.
2: Oh, Vin Diesel?
0: Vin Diesel is correct.

0: He actually, if you follow along and watch his social, he loves singing and seemingly will take any opportunity to show his wares.
1: Obviously, I didn't expect that cover to come out today.
0: Same. So you're welcome. Again, as I mentioned, speaking of the movies, they're re-showing Steel Magnolias and The Best Little Whorehouse in Texas at various AMC theaters across the country. I believe it's today only as a tribute to Dolly Parton.
2: What year did The Best Little Whorehouse in Texas come out?
0: You know what? And this is going to shock you. I have not seen it. 70-something.
2: 82.
0: Okay. So, yeah. Well, I mean, and...
2: I just surprised you. A great opportunity for you to see Burt Reynolds and Jim Nabors and Dolly Parton on the big screen.
0: Ooh, I did not know Jim Nabors was in it. Yeah. Wow. Kids, go ahead and have yourself a peeky at who Jim Nabors is.
3: Dolly.
0: Yes, he was Gomer. He was many things. Speaking of singing, Google Jim Nabors singing, and that will be maybe the greatest day of your life.
2: Burt Reynolds, Dolly Parton, Jim Nabors. Dom DeLuise.
0: Oh, my God.
1: I do know
0: that. Why have I not seen this?
2: Thank you.
1: Well, today's the day.
0: No spoilers. I know it's a 48-year-old movie or whatever. I can't do the math. Maybe I'll have to go check it out at one of the AMC theaters. That'd be fun. Okay. I was going to get to some of the other new movies that are coming out, but we didn't have time because you guys suck at knowing who Vin Diesel is. So stand by. We'll get to that because one of the new movies coming out today, I think when I say what it is, Chelsea, you're going to be like, well, that's dumb. And it is crushing with people who've seen it, and that includes critics. We'll get to that next.
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6: Good morning. That traffic volume on the increase quite a bit southbound 75 coming out of Campbell County right now, passing the Caribou exit down into Henderson County. Stop and go there. Emory Road right at I-75 and Powell as it builds on Broadway, trying to get up on that ramp onto 640 there on the backside of Sharps Ridge. Stop and go already. Certain sections of Chapman Highway mostly coming inbound. 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I'm Commander Chuck. You're on time traffic.
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1: So that music means today is the kickoff of our fun with football audio season, if you will. Every Friday from now till the end of football season, we'll be celebrating odd things that come out of mouths of broadcasters when taken out of context from college and NFL games. And, of course, there are still preseason NFL games going on today. But college football gets underway, and the one that kicks it off is North Carolina TCU from Ireland tomorrow at noon Eastern. But whether you're a fan of football or not, you got to bring out your inner eighth grader and point and giggle at stuff like this.
2: Jalen Dalton does a great job of getting off, and I didn't see him deliver a blow.
3: Got to reciprocate, man. Come on.
4: Gives him enough room to work back in. Gives him a little head. Perfect timing that time. Jonathan Garvin got in from behind, and he just gets beat off around the corner.
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6: Sometimes you just need a little patience, and then just sort of ease back into the hole and then explode.
3: All right.
7: It looked like there should have been a flag. Seymour, it appeared, came on his back.
6: It's hard to tell if these balls are just not comfortable. It's warm in here. You know, you have two hot quarterbacks in this game, and Tom Brady in the Super Bowl saw a couple of those coming right down his throat, too.
3: Is that what they do at halftime?
8: It's one thing to be in a position to be getting off late. These guys are penetrating up the hole. And Johnson, again, with that penetration.
1: Again, it's stuff out of context from the broadcast of college and NFL games. 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
4: And Kizer gets confused. 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
6: How about that? Mackenzie Alexander, he's going to come all over that thing.
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1: 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Cool Beans will put that up after the show. Love to have you follow along. Of course, at Woody and Wilcox on social media. Man, I have put up some solid lunar eclipse pictures that listeners have sent in last night. It is going to be part of our upcoming coffee table book, Terrible Moon Pics. You're going to want to get that before the Christmas season rolls around. 704-FEZ-3200. There's also the talk back button on the iHeartRadio app. Somebody has done a lot of thinking about this Dolly Parton death and Storm Dolly thing. Stand by. We'll get to that coming up.
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11: Good morning. Still a bit of volume right now coming up through Blount County, passing the airport, trying to get into Knox County on Alcoa Highway northbound. Busy through downtown, pretty much on schedule, 40 east and west over here at Hall of Fame as traffic increases. 275 southbound at Woodland Baxter Avenue. 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I'm Commander Chuck, your on-time traffic.
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0: Ian Wilcox Show.
1: You mentioned it earlier. It's fascinating that the AMC movie theater chain has announced that they're going to honor Dolly Parton today and today only by showing the movies Steel Magnolias and The Best Little Whorehouse in Texas on the big screen. So if you're interested in that, and Chelsea actually behind the scenes was like, I'm going. I'm going to go. Steel Magnolias, right? Or for both? You're going to see both? You're going to get both movies in?
2: I don't know if I have time.
1: Back in my day, we did a double feature. We saw two movies in once.
2: I would love to do that. But I mean, like, sorry, Miss Carpool, I was seeing The Best Little Whorehouse in Texas.
1: I think
2: that's
1: a great
3: excuse. Your kids will understand.
1: Yeah. I mean, it's done for Dolly Parton. Right. So show your true patriotism. Also, the other movie news that was announced is, if you didn't check Toy Story 5 in the theaters, it is going to be a streamer on the 23rd of next month. So that's a Disney Plus deal. So there's that. Now, the other things that are actually opening live in theaters today, and the one that caught my eye the most, was Coyote versus Acme. Have you followed along with A, the backstory on this movie, and B, what it even is?
3: Yes.
2: No.
1: It's a combo live action / animated. It's one of those deals. And it stars Will Forte and John Cena.
2: Okay.
1: And the gist of it is, Will Forte is a personal injury lawyer, and Wile E. Coyote from the Roadrunner and Coyote stuff hires Will Forte to sue the Acme Corporation for selling him too many defective products. So those of you, obviously, that know the Roadrunner Coyote stuff, it's always the Acme company. He orders stuff, tries to catch the Roadrunner. It goes awry. So John Cena is the rival attorney working for the Acme executive known as Foghorn Leghorn. And I know what you're thinking. This can't be good. And I want to like it. I love John Cena and I love Will Forte. I was a big watcher of those cartoons. Apparently, it is good. It's got a 95% from the critics on Rotten Tomatoes, and that's over, it's pushing 150 reviews. And it's got a 92% from over 100 plus reviews of people who've seen it.
3: This is one of those legendary movies in Hollywood. It was shot in 2022. And the reason it's legendary is the production company, I forget who it was, made this movie and then was like, we need a tax write-off. So, and this happens from time to time where they'll shoot an entire movie, everybody gets paid, then they don't release it, and then they go to Uncle Sam and they're like, we lost $60 million on this movie. We didn't make a dime. And Uncle Sam's like, well, you know, it's a business loss. You can write it off.
2: But then can you turn around and release it later?
1: Yes, when there is enough pushback. Apparently, this seems to be what happened is it got out that this movie had been shot and was ready to go. And the production company was like, we're not doing it. And the outcry from the public seemingly was so much that they're like, all right, all right. And so 4, 5, 6 years later, whatever it is, they're releasing it, and today is the day that it hits the big screen.
3: There wasn't that same sort of push for Batgirl, which was put on the shelf for tax reasons, and Scoob, a holiday haunt Scooby-Doo movie.
1: It is fascinating that that is a thing that they do, where they make a full-on movie.
2: I mean, if you love your craft, you want your work to be out there for people to see, right?
1: It's funny that you say that. I'm a big fan of Conan O'Brien, his Coco podcast. John Cena was on it recently and talked about exactly that thing. First of all, John Cena is
3: amazing.
1: A trip.
3: Yeah,
1: you got to listen to it. It sounds like he's a motivational speaker at all times. It's really fascinating to hear him talk about life in general. But he talked about exactly that thing where they were all so anxious to have this movie come out, and then it didn't. And it's not, you know, not about the money, but
2: I'm sure he's right.
1: He doesn't need the money, but it's about the craft. And apparently, like I said, I thought surprisingly, it's very well done, apparently. So it's on my to-do list. Here's a clip.
4: Have you ever set a big stack of TNT on the road, hoping to blow up your nemesis, but the detonator itself explodes? Have you ever pulled the ripcord of your parachute and only a bunch of silverware comes out? It's not your fault. Acme is evil.
2: That's good. I saw the preview when we were watching another movie, so we'll have to catch that next week on a discount day. I'm too busy today.
1: Coyote versus Acme, it's a PG as well, mm-hmm. so you got that going for you, which is nice.
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13: Happy Friday, everybody. Sure hope you have a great day. It's going to be a beautiful day, still on the warm side with forecast highs in the upper 80s to low 90s and a slight chance for a stray shower or storm. 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I'm meteorologist Mike Witcher from the East Tennessee Weather Center. And remember to always get the latest forecast weather updates with the East Tennessee Weather app.
12: WVLZ on-time traffic.
14: Good morning. Still a bit of volume coming off that ramp from Western Avenue on the 640 going westbound. It's still a bit crowded at times. Certain sections of Chapman Highway trying to get there onto the Henley Street Bridge. It continues to build now. 275 southbound over here at Woodland Baxter Avenue. Still crowded at times. Certain sections of Tassel Pike coming inbound out of the Gibbs area. Hey, shop local and save a lot of money at Fountain City Jewelers, located in the heart of Fountain City, right there next to Litton. 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
0: Back to the Rock, faster than a new Dollar General can pop up down the street. 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
1: So I appreciate everybody ringing in and talking about the Wile E. Coyote movie, which is known as Coyote versus Acme, which is getting amazing reviews online from both critics and viewers, both almost 100%, which is almost unheard of. So very, very fascinating. Plus, the other one that comes out today that isn't getting the same sort of attention because it's not a wide release is a movie called Idiots. And Idiots stars Dave Franco and Ice Cube's son.
2: Is that what it says on the poster?
1: It's not how they bill it on the marquee, but it might as well.
2: James Franco's brother.
1: Dave Franco and O'Shea Jackson Jr.
3: The Franco you don't hate. And Ice Cube's son.
2: Red Ice Tea, Ice Cube.
1: But so it's like a 60% on Rotten Tomatoes. Here's the description. Two buddies get in over their heads after they take a job driving rich kids to rehab.
3: Have you seen any of the previews for it?
2: No.
1: I have not, actually.
3: It shockingly looks really good.
1: Does it?
3: Yeah. I mean, it's the level of like, hey, here's a couple of guys who are bumbling idiots who are like, we have an opportunity to make some serious cash, and then everything goes wrong. And just when you think, well, it can't get worse than this, it does and just keeps getting worse. And you're like, oh, I'm here for something like this.
1: Speaking of that, and speaking of movie stars, you know, one of the things that's happening in the aftermath of Dolly Parton passing away, and we did mention that they're now putting up some of her old movies on the big screen at various AMC theaters around the country. So Steel Magnolias and The Best Little Whorehouse in Texas are screening this weekend and into next week. So you can check out listings for that. And I think it's $6 or something to see them, and still $100 for popcorn, but it's a deal for the movie itself. But this movie star paid tribute yesterday to Dolly Parton. Do you know who it is?

And while you might want to say, well, that's not very good, it's intriguing to me and better than you might think it is. And that, of course, is Vin Diesel. Yes, that Vin Diesel, the actor, not Vin Diesel, the dentist. I don't want you to get it confused. Mm.

0: with me.
1: His voice is so oddly deep that it sounds like he's pretending somehow, like they've pitched him down.
2: I think he is pretending.
1: Well, but it's not. It is legitimately his voice, and it's so freaky, right?
2: He's one of those people that I think doesn't have enough people in his life to tell him that's not good.
1: I mean, I'm not coming down on him. I thought it was fascinating to me.
2: Just like the movies that he's in constantly.
1: Woody has become such a Vin Diesel hater, and it's not amazing, but it's better than I thought it would be. The way I would phrase that.
2: Is computer polished. I'm
3: not gonna lose sleep over it either way. Well, let the man sing Dolly.
1: Woody is gonna Woody's already lost sleep
4: too
1: over
4: polished.
1: It. He's normally sleeping on the show.
2: I didn't even say it that aggressively, but you can think what you want. I'm right, but I didn't get upset like you did.
3: No, that was me.
4: Chelsea's like, Vin Diesel sucks. Terrible actor.
1: Well, we're living the greatest time to be alive. Mm-hmm. That's what I do know for sure. So that's all that matters.
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6: Good morning. What we're seeing right now is still some volume coming off that ramp from Western Avenue on the 640 going westbound. It remains heavy out here in West Knoxville, 40 east and west over the top of West Hills coming past Paper Mill as it continues to build, pushing through downtown on 40 east and west here at 275 Western Avenue. 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I'm Commander Chug. You're on time traffic.
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1: It's been a while, but today it's back. Fridays from now on through the end of the football season will feature fun with football audio. If you're new, you don't have to be a football fan by any means. It's you just sort of have to be childish. It's stuff out of context from the broadcast of college and NFL games. And starting up this week because college football officially kind of underway tomorrow with the first game, at least. It is the first game. Carolina and TCU. Noon Eastern from Ireland. The Aer Lingus Classic. I don't even know if you can say that on the radio.
2: Lingus means fleet.
1: Sure it does. It's very cunning of you. All right. Stuff out of context. 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
3: Jalen Dalton does a great job of getting off, and I didn't see him deliver a blow.
2: Not going to see that.
4: Gives him enough room to work back in. Gives him a little head. Perfect timing that time. Jonathan Garvin got in from behind, and he just gets beat off around the corner. Aaron Ripkowski, and he got banged along the sideline by Jared Davis.
5: Sometimes you just need a little patience and then just sort of ease back into the hole and then explode.
1: All right. I feel like we've been doing this so long that I've heard Chris Collinsworth's voice change over the years. Does that sound right or wrong to you? Like his voice quality has actually taken a different turn.
6: It looked like there should have been a flag. Seymour, it appeared, came on his back.
1: Now, Troy Aikman sounds the same. Always talking the dirty talk.
5: It's hard to tell if these balls are just not comfortable. It's warm in here.
1: I'm going to say not comfortable.
5: You know, you have two hot quarterbacks in this game, and Tom Brady in the Super Bowl saw a couple of those coming right down his throat, too.
7: Wow. It's one thing to be in a position to be getting off late. These guys are penetrating up the hole. And Johnson again with that penetration.
1: It's fun with football audio.
4: And Kaiser gets confused. He kind of gives him a little bit of this and then comes on the back that he's going to want to pull it out.
5: About that, Mackenzie Alexander, he's going to come all over that thing.
8: Matt Filer getting up inside Jones's backside. David Edwards kind of gives him a yank in the eyes of Mark Richt.
1: Some people are into that kind of thing,
2: right?
1: There it is. That's your first of the season. 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If you want to go back, you can. Cool Beans will be putting that up as part of the podcast right after the show. You ought to subscribe and follow along. It's educational.
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1: There's a lot of people still talking about the great Dolly Parton, and she passed, and then Tim Curry passes, and then there's all the discussion about, oh boy, do celebrity deaths come in three, that sort of thing. We had so many people reach out with this sort of commentary.
2: I'm listening to the podcast and just learned that Peter Cullen died. I mean, they're all going. I mean, he was so famous that he got to be Optimus Prime, Winnie the Pooh, and Eeyore. All three in one. It's three celebrities at one time for one person that died. And Woody just sucks.
1: It's interesting. He's talking about Peter Cullen. And while Peter Cullen is pretty famous and got a Lifetime Achievement Award at the Emmys, I think also a lot of people don't know the name. But man.
3: What's up, guys? Well, we lost another one. Chelsea, you're talking about, like, same caliber as Dolly Parton. We lost Peter Cullen, the voice of Eeyore, Optimus Prime, the voice of the Predator, freaking, and just so many dozens of movies and shows. So that's a bummer. What do you do, suck?
1: So, Peter Cullen.
4: My name is Optimus Prime. We are autonomous robotic organisms from the planet Cybertron. But you can call us Autobots for short.
5: Autobots.
4: Let's crack a little... My first lieutenant, designation Jazz.
1: I wonder if when people see the movies that feature Optimus Prime, if they assume that it's like a computer-generated voice or certainly a computer-enhanced voice. And there may be pieces of it occasionally that are, but essentially... That was Peter Cullen's voice.
6: But he's voiced Optimus Prime from like the 80s. So maybe even before computers had the ability to do it right at the level that they do now.
1: But that's what I mean. I think we get jaded now that technology can do so many things visually and, of course, audio-wise, that you don't even assume when you hear something that it's just unfiltered person. You know what I mean? Mm-hmm. And so... He talked about it in an interview where you hear him talking in his normal voice, which is kind of like, you know, hey, and then he goes into the other voice and you're like, well, how do you do that?
7: When I voiced Prime for the very first time, I was living with my brother, Larry. He was a Marine. And I said, I'm going to an audition. I'm going to be a truck. And he started to laugh. He said, a truck. And I said, this is a leader. This is a hero. And his demeanor just changed. He just went, well, Peter, if you're going to be a leader, be strong enough to be gentle. And I got to the audition and I said, my name is Optimus Prime from the planet Cybertron. I had no doubt that this is what a hero should sound like. And I was convinced I was going to get that role.
1: That is just so cool. That gives me chills a little bit hearing it, doesn't it? Like, just his voice is incredible.
6: Always impressive to hear somebody who has actual talent.
1: You're not going to hear it very often on this show. No. But
8: that's why it's nice to pepper that in on our show.
9: Mm-hmm. Yes, hearing Peter Cullen go from his regular speaking voice to Optimus Prime is pretty amazing. But to know that probably his most famous non-speaking role was Predator, and to hear him make that freaky-ass noise, it's pretty scary.
1: That was also surprising. I didn't know that he had made the noises that the Predator makes in the original movie.
7: They were going to roll down to the very end of the film where the Predator takes off his headgear, and you're going to see the face and all that stuff. And when they did that, I saw this ugly, ugly face and these tentacles like going like this. And it reminded me of a upside down horseshoe crab dying in the sun on a beach when I was a kid. It was nasty. But from that horseshoe crab was coming all this crackling sounds, bubbles coming out that were bursting, you know. I could remember it. So I don't know if I can do them now, but I thought, okay.
10: That's crazy to me. Even maybe more so than his voice of Optimus Prime. Just those mouth noises.
1: Right.
6: How about the fact that he was also the announcer on the Smothers Brothers Comedy Hour.
1: Okay.
6: From 67 to 68.
1: I mean, I don't know that...
6: But I mean... An incredible career that spanned things like that.
1: Well, that's why he got a lifetime. We're talking about Peter Cullen, who passed away, and you may not know the name, but you probably know a lot of the things that he did, and he was a recipient of the Lifetime Achievement Award at the Emmys, and here was part of that speech.
7: To my brother Larry, Captain Larry Cullen, K Company, 3rd Battalion, 5th Marines, 1st Marine Division, United States Marine Corps, whose inspiration for Optimus Prime came from his words and in his voice. Peter, if you're going to be a hero, be a real hero. Be strong enough to be gentle. Semper Fi, Larry. All my heart, I thank you.
1: 85 is how old he was, so he didn't stick with the 80 theme that Dolly Parton and Tim Curry had, but R.I.P.
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Happy Friday. Good morning. You ready for the weekend? I am too. Knoxville's Rock Station 93.7 WVLZ. I'm Dylan. Let's get this on.

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So yesterday I posted this picture. It is a new hairstyle for guys who are losing their hair. It's called the woodpecker. So I want you to picture Woody the woodpecker. And then I want you to picture a guy who is balding up top, but he's still got that ring of hair, you know, below his ears and on the back of his head. And then you take that and you kind of turn it into a backwards mohawk, or you look like Woody Woodpecker. And I asked you, what did you think? I can tell the guys who are already bald. Gabriel, bald is beautiful. Yeah, you're definitely right, Gabriel. Terry said that he wanted to try it. I think anybody who tries this has a great sense of humor. And guys, you know, there's lots of ladies out there that actually prefer somebody with a big head over somebody with long hair. I don't know what you're into. I'm more into a good personality. I mean, it's great if they're really good looking too, but if you can't talk to them...

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9: Happy Friday, everybody. Sure hope you have a great day. It's going to be a beautiful day. Still on the warm side with forecast highs in the upper 80s to low 90s and a slight chance for a stray shower or storm. 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I'm meteorologist Mike Witcher from the East Tennessee Weather Center. And remember to always get the latest forecast weather updates with the East Tennessee Weather app.
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High Voltage Metal with Lynch, Lamb of God, Cradle of Filth. 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

93.7 WVLZ. I'm Dylan. Is there any band that you're like, you know, they're okay. They're not my favorite. I can take them or leave them. Breaking Benjamin, initially for me. And then I heard this song, and well, that kind of changed everything for me.

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0: Romo Santana. We all know who he is. Are we going to play any of his music on this station? No, but that doesn't mean he's not talented. 93.7 WVLZ. I'm Dylan. So Carlos playing Red Rocks, and he got up on stage and he said, "I think I figured out the cure for cancer." So we're going to talk more about this in just a couple of minutes.
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Have you ever been to Red Rocks, the venue in Colorado? 93.7 WVLZ, Knoxville's rock station. I'm Dylan. Yeah, it's a beautiful venue, isn't it? I've been there just the one time to see Joe Bonamassa. I'm a big fan. Carlos Santana performing at Red Rocks earlier this week, and he gets up on stage and he says, "I have the cure for cancer." He said, "It's so important to let go and forgive. Let go of that beep. Let it go. And you will be clean, I promise you. You will be clean." He said he knows a cancer specialist, and the cancer specialist told him that he never met anybody that had cancer that didn't have grievances. So let it all go. I think it's solid advice, though. I mean, is it going to help with cancer? I don't know. I'm no doctor, but yeah, don't hold on to crap you don't need.

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1: Happy Friday, everybody. Sure hope you have a great day. It's going to be a beautiful day, still on the warm side with forecast highs in the upper 80s to low 90s and a slight chance for a stray shower or storm. 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That's your latest forecast. I'm meteorologist Mike Witcher from the East Tennessee Weather Center. And remember to always get the latest forecast weather updates with the East Tennessee Weather app.
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L.A. Lloyd in the Top 30 Countdown. 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I like the show because he plays the best of the best of the new rock, not any of the crap, right? Incubus now. New one from Tim Montana next.

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I'm Dylan. My niece Alana is a pretty big Korn fan, and I knew she was going to be a rocker. I don't have kids. I've told you that many times before. But I played Twist for her from Korn. I think she was like 4 or 5, and she just loved it. She wasn't afraid of that crazy music at all. Mm-mm, no. So proud. I'm just the auntie.

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Knoxville's Rock Station, 93.7 WVLZ. There's a list online today. The tallest rock musicians. We're going to talk more about that in just a couple minutes. Sully, listen, man. Talented. Tall? No. 5'5". And we'll talk more about Sully after we go over the list.

Somebody has put together a list of the tallest rock musicians, 93.7 WVLZ. Everybody looks tall and larger than life when they're on stage with the lights on them, but who is actually tall? Kurt Novoselic, 6'7". That's how tall that Nirvana bassist is. Joey Ramone was 6'6". Buckethead, who I've actually stood next to before, tall guy. He's 6'6" without the bucket on his head. Mick Fleetwood is 6'6". Danny Carey of Tool is 6'5". And we just played Godsmack. So I'm Dylan. Years ago, I was working at the rock station in Phoenix. And this is like early 2000s. So Godsmack, I mean, big deal, right? I get to bring Godsmack on stage, and they've got Sully's mic in the stand already. And I'm 5'9", so with heels on, I had to bend down. They're like, don't touch his mic, it's the perfect height for him. Ah! Sully's only 5'5", but he tears it up like somebody who's

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4: It's another beautiful, warm, late summer day around East Tennessee. We're topping out in the upper 80s to low 90s with the heat index values in the mid to upper 90s. And the heat continues to build into the weekend with a few pop-up showers and thunderstorms. 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That's your latest forecast. I'm meteorologist Mike Witcher from the East Tennessee Weather Center. And remember to always get the latest forecast weather updates with the East Tennessee Weather app.
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Capital Underground with Renna. 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He's a great resource. 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

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When you gonna show me? I think you owe me.

Knoxville's Rock Station, 93.7 WVLZ. I'm Dylan. So I went to school for recording. I'm not a Full Sail grad. I am a Conservatory of Recording Arts and Science grad, because there is a difference. Anyway, saw Fuel by accident a couple months ago. Did I tell you this story? I think I did. We get there, and Fuel is doing their first song, and the singer kind of stops in the middle of the song, and he's like, I can't hear myself. I don't sound good. The crowd, you know, and just kind of like throwing a fit. And I'm thinking, that's too bad. Did you just call out the sound engineer over the microphone? You couldn't wait until the song was over? We're not going to be able to hear his vocals for the rest of the performance.

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Phil from Pantera, known for not wearing shoes on stage. I think he shaves his toes. Yeah. Knoxville's Rock Station, 93.7 WVLZ. I mean, for man feet,

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3: It's another beautiful, warm, late summer day around East Tennessee. We're topping out in the upper 80s to low 90s with the heat index values in the mid to upper 90s. And the heat continues to build into the weekend with a few pop-up showers and thunderstorms. 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That's your latest forecast. I'm meteorologist Mike Witcher from the East Tennessee Weather Center. And remember to always get the latest forecast weather updates with the East Tennessee Weather app.
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Rob Zombie came out with that remake of The Munsters. What was that? 3-4 years ago? Did you watch it? Knoxville's Rock Station, 93.7 WVLZ. 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

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A petition to rename Nashville Airport after Dolly is gaining momentum. I don't know about you, I like this. So change.org has that petition if you want to be part of this.

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6: It's another beautiful, warm, late summer day around East Tennessee. We're topping out in the upper 80s to low 90s with the heat index values in the mid to upper 90s, and the heat continues to build into the weekend with a few pop-up showers and thunderstorms. 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That's your latest forecast. I'm meteorologist Mike Witcher from the East Tennessee Weather Center, and remember to always get the latest forecast weather updates with the East Tennessee Weather app.
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Knoxville's Rock Station, 93.7 WVLZ. I'm Dylan. I got to go. I appreciate you listening. Thank you. Thank you. I hope you have a great weekend. Get out. Enjoy yourself. Do something fun. It's Friday. I'm going to go find a shot and a beer. I'll talk to you again Monday after Woody and Wilcox. Rena? Yeah, Ralph will be here any minute.

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The studio smells a little weird today. Dylan's been practicing this yoga, which involves flatulence. She swears it doesn't smell, but I'm going to have to get to the bottom of this. We're going to dig deep into the Maryville police blotters with some information and some stories you need to know about because I find them funny.

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This one is more on the male side. I'm going to call myself Eric Shin today.

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8: It's another beautiful, warm, late summer day around East Tennessee. We're topping out in the upper 80s to low 90s with the heat index values in the mid to upper 90s. And the heat continues to build into the weekend with a few pop-up showers and thunderstorms. 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That's your latest forecast. I'm meteorologist Mike Witcher from the East Tennessee Weather Center. And remember to always get the latest forecast weather updates with the East Tennessee Weather app.
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9: Good afternoon, T-Dodge. We're here with a couple of accidents out here. It's crowded inside certain sections of Kingston Pike, especially there in downtown West Boulevard. Altoa Highway on the increase southbound, flowing back towards the Blount County area, coming past Biloxi Parkway there around the airport. Watch your speed. Also, radar earlier on I-40 out through the Dandridge area, through that section of Jefferson County. 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I'm Commander Chuck with your on-time traffic.
0: 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Faster than a new Dollar General can pop up down the street. And there's another one. 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

hard, heavy, loud Pantera, louder than life. 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And, dude, Pantera's playing that date. 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Iron Maiden, My Chemical Romance. Congratulations to all our winners. We're going to talk about a man who stopped the police for directions. 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Nah,

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Yeah, System of a Down, 93.7 WVLC, you're rolling with Ralph. So, I was out in Maryville and met this guy, Tom, and he was saying how he enjoyed, useless information and the dumb things I do on the radio. The music's awesome. Thank you, Tom, for listening and listening loud. We appreciate you. Tom was telling me about his own story about one night he got a little too drunk, stole a car, and the third dumbest thing he could have done that night was stop and ask the police for directions so he could get home. Well, Tom, there's your story, and I'm sticking to it.

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1: Good afternoon. It's showing signs of building already. Trying to get out of Oak Ridge on that Solway Bridge coming down Pellissippi Parkway. A little bit of radar earlier out through Loudoun County on I-40. As you head towards the Cumberland Plateau, you could see some of that radar as well there on I-40. Again, give yourself a little bit of extra travel time. It's heavier than it was 15, 20 minutes ago. Trying to push through downtown on 40 East and West here at 275. 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I'm Commander Chuck, your on-time traffic.

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I like my heavy metal. I love my hardcore. Loud and fast, bro. Punk rock, death metal, stoner rock, stoner metal. 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
1: Good afternoon. More volume in the last few minutes. Right on schedule, trying to get through downtown as we check it out live here on 40 West at 17th Street. Some of this traffic getting onto Alcoa Highway, which is building pretty good southbound back towards the Blount County area. Already crowded Pellissippi Parkway here over I-40. Watch that traffic build even more out of Oak Ridge on that Solway Bridge. Shop local and save a lot of money at Fountain City Jewelers, located in the heart of Fountain City next to the Littons. I'm Commander Chuck, your on-time traffic.
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Hi, I'm Ralph. Dolphins have a way of communicating. No, they didn't tell us, but they give each other nicknames and names. And we're going to let you know about that in just a little while. Another reason to stick around, plus the music's badass.

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3: It's another beautiful, warm, late summer day around East Tennessee. We're topping out in the upper 80s to low 90s with the heat index values in the mid to upper 90s. And the heat continues to build into the weekend with a few pop-up showers and thunderstorms. 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That's your latest forecast. I'm meteorologist Mike Witcher from the East Tennessee Weather Center. And remember to always get the latest forecast weather updates with the East Tennessee Weather app.
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4: Good afternoon. Alcoa Highway really starting to build southbound as you work your way past Pittleslee Parkway there, entering Alcoa. It's heavier than it was 15, 20 minutes ago out here in West Knox. Well, 40 east and west now over the top of West Hills. Just be patient. All that heavy traffic trying to get through our city here in West Knoxville, or it's crowded Pittleslee Parkway there over the interstate. Hey, bridal season is here. Shop local right now at Fountain City Jewelers in the heart of Fountain City, right next to the Littons. I'm Commander Chuck with your on-time traffic.
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Clutch, 93.7 WVLZ, the 420 Stoner Rock Break. Hey, I'm Ralph. You know, dolphins have a very unique way of communicating. They didn't tell us this, but a study done in 2013 by the Proceedings of the National Academy of Science. Now, according to the research, bottlenose dolphins develop a unique identity, signaling each other with whistles and other things. Me and my wife kind of communicate like that, too, but we use bodily functions. It's ASG on WVLZ.

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1: Good afternoon. Right now, I'm checking out an accident over here on the east side. It's up against a wall in a terrible spot, 40 east right on that Holston River Bridge. Really slowing down traffic over here on the east side of Knoxville as that traffic builds in this area already coming past. Asheville Highway is just crawling now on 40 east, trying to work your way up to the Holston River Bridge. Hopefully, they'll move all the damaged vehicles quickly as it builds through downtown on 40 east and west right here at 275 and 17th Street. Hey, if you're having transmission problems, it's okay. Come to Amco Transmissions, 8844 Kingston Pike. I'm Commander Chuck with your on-time traffic.
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Check out that gig guide. We see what's going on in the area. And if we don't know about your shows, it's your fault. Yeah, I'm throwing the blame on you. That gig guide is free. You have the option to put your show up there, and then I'll talk about it on the radio, and that's my word.

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1: Good afternoon. Trying to move a little bit better. 40 east across the Holston River Bridge from that earlier collision out on that side of East Knoxville this afternoon. That traffic slow on 40 east. Just trying to get past Asheville Highway. We're hoping things are going to pick up here in the next few minutes because it was already building out in that area as you continue out through East Knox County towards Sevier County. Lots of radar out through there around the Dollywood exit this afternoon. Sweetleaf, hey, they're still open. They got two locations, Knoxville and Alcoa. The largest selection of Tennessee-compliant THC, vapes, gummies, and drinks. 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Sweet Leaf this weekend. I'm Commander Chuck, your on-time traffic.
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So, ice cream. We get it in the summertime, right? It's delicious. Cools us down. Wrong again. Hot weather and ice cream sound like a perfect combo, but it's actually not. Ice cream warms up our bodies rather than cooling them down due to the high fat content. Yeah, but I usually cool myself down by rubbing it on my chest.

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8: It's another beautiful, warm, late summer day around East Tennessee. We're topping out in the upper 80s to low 90s with the heat index values in the mid to upper 90s. And the heat continues to build into the weekend with a few pop-up showers and thunderstorms. 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That's your latest forecast. I'm meteorologist Mike Witcher from the East Tennessee Weather Center. And remember to always get the latest forecast weather updates with the East Tennessee Weather app.
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9: Good afternoon. It's still really slow. 40 eastbound, trying to get past this wreck here on the Holston River Bridge. It's just crawling up by Asheville Highway. We're hoping they're going to open it up sooner than later, get things moving up through here on 40 east here on the east side. Again, just trying to get past this wreck here on the Holston River Bridge. Heavy out here in West Knox, so 40 east and west over the top of West Hills. Sweetleaf, they're still open. They've got two locations, Knoxville and Alcoa. Check them out this weekend. They got some pre-rolls just came in. The

0: Willie Nelson Remedies. You got to check that out. Sweet Leaf this weekend. I'm Commander Chuck. You're on time traffic.
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You know, it's almost a month and a half away. The 25th anniversary of the Knoxville Ice Bears. And I'm excited for this 2026 and 2027 season. And I am booking my flight to Knoxville soon.

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1: Good afternoon. It's been struggling for the last 30, 45 minutes. I'm here on the east side from a wreck. They're trying to clear 40 east at the Holston River Bridge. Clogged it up pretty good behind it here around Asheville Highway. Again, we're hoping it's going to get better than it has in the last few minutes. Headed out onto the east side. It did make things extra slow, 40 east there, as you come up past Rutledge Pike, trying to get to the 640 split. Sweet Leaf, two locations, Knoxville and Alcoa. Check them out this weekend. The Willie Nelson Remedies are there. Sweet Leaf with two locations. I'm Commander Chuck. You're on time traffic.

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I had a few photographers reach out to me. If you'd like to shoot photos for us like Pat Rogers or like Canna Lee, or if you'd like to write like Joey's Boots and put them up on our platform to get your work out there and become part of the team, hit me up, Ralph at loudmedia.com. 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
1: Good afternoon. Trying to move a little bit better out on the east side. We had that crash earlier on the Holston River Bridge, clogging up traffic there on the eastbound lanes. Still a little bit of extra time now because it backs it up all the way, not only to the 640 split, but around Rutledge Pike as well, all that in the eastbound lanes. Hopefully, it'll start moving better up through there. And then watch for radar. I-40 out through Sevier County. Lots of troopers out there earlier in parts of Sevier and up into Jefferson County up I-40. Hey, don't let a slipping transmission make things worse. You're having transmission problems. Let them check it out at AMCO Transmissions on Kingston Pike. These guys are the best. I'm Commander Chuck. You're on time traffic.
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I get it. Chevelle, 93.7 WVLZ. Find out some fun information in the summertime. I look stuff up. I see a praying mantis. I look it up. I found out that the praying mantis is the only insect that can turn its head. It also eats the head off of its mate after having praying mantis sex love, is what they call it. Sex love. Kidding. I made that up.

0: 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I'm up for whatever.
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3: All right, heading into the all-important weekend, and it's going to be another toasty one with forecast highs near 90, heat index values in the mid to upper 90s, and a few pop-up showers and thunderstorms mainly in the mountains. 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That's your latest forecast. I'm meteorologist Mike Witcher from the East Tennessee Weather Center, and remember to always get the latest forecast weather updates with the East Tennessee Weather app.
0: Yeah, we all gotta pay bills. But now that the boss is off our back, let's get back to the rock. 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

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Ralph Renna. I'm here Sunday nights for Capital Underground. Hard, heavy, loud, and local. And I want to just remind all of you that tomorrow at the Oak Ridge Theater, it's called the Historic Grove Theater, is the Secret City Metal Meltdown Fest. Hey, man, you want a pair of tickets? 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

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Ralph Renna. I'm out of here. Never party with your rent money. Don't call me for bail. And Lou Brutus is here, and he stands with those same rules, too. So don't bother him either. He's got a show to put on.

0: That band will soon be headlining Rock in Rio. Foo Fighters for the Friday night weekend kickoff rock and roll mother humpin' jambo frickin' re-edition of Hard Drive XL. I'm Lou Brutus. Tony Iommi of Black Sabbath will be joining me this hour, closing out the week as featured artist. My other special guests will include Trivium and 3 Days Grace, who will join me via the Hard Drive Archive. All of the other features on the show tonight will be a farewell to one of my favorite actors, Tim Curry, who passed away earlier this week at the age of 80. Special editions of It Came From the Web, Poetry Corner, The Rant, and Screen Time. We said farewell to Dolly last night. Tonight, it's Tim Curry.
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5: All right, heading into the all-important weekend, and it's going to be another toasty one with forecast highs near 90, heat index values in the mid to upper 90s, and a few pop-up showers and thunderstorms mainly in the mountains. 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That's your latest forecast. I'm meteorologist Mike Witcher from the East Tennessee Weather Center, and remember to always get the latest forecast weather updates with the East Tennessee Weather app.
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6: Weaving together hours and hours of rock with the skill of a slap happy needle pointer. 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
7: This tune features multiple guitar parts that are mixed, moving around like a kaleidoscope of sound. 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